0: Cause I gotta have faith. I gotta have faith. Because I gotta have faith. I gotta have faith. Bruno Mars, I Just Might. Summer's still here, but it's back to school time. And it's just about Halloween. I've seen the decorations and the candy. Summerween is upon us. And Hershey's is rolling out its Halloween candy, including their incredibly popular Halloween pumpkins, peanut butter and chocolate. Surviving a lawsuit that claimed Hershey's ads for the candies were deceptive because the smiling pumpkin designs on the wrappers were not on the actual candies. But that's all been cleared up in court. And, well, the smile comes from the smile on your face with Reese's peanut butter pumpkins.
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0: Ooh la la, Lady Gaga with Steve Cassidy and great music all weekend long. Thanks for letting us be a part of your weekend plans. More good stuff coming up, including Big Mountain and Baby I Love Your Way next.
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0: hot. So, so hot, lady. Gotta cool this anger.
1: Definitely too hot this summer. July, the hottest month ever in the USA. Hey, congratulations. We did it. We set the record. And now what's going to happen in the winter? They're predicting maybe a long, cold winter thanks to El Nino. So maybe another record to break. Good luck, everyone.
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1: Benson Boone for you in the middle of this set. How you doing? I am Chaz Mixon. Welcome aboard, Mr. Big and Portugal the Man. They're both coming up. Here's Eric Carmen.

0: There you go, Portugal the Man, and I am Chaz Mixon. How about a Whitney Houston Barbie doll? Mm-hmm. Mattel recently revealed that, their first ever Whitney Houston Barbie doll at the 5th Annual Legacy of Love Gala. The doll was created in collaboration with Whitney's sister-in-law, Pat Houston, who is also the executor of the estate of Whitney Houston. Pat Houston also co-hosted the gala on the eve of what would have been Whitney's 63rd birthday. So there you go. Maybe someone on your Christmas list coming up would want that. Think about it. Olivia Dean next.
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0: Lenny Kravitz, yeah, doing what Lenny does and rocking, man, rocking that American woman, his style. And I am Chaz Mixon. I got Britney Spears coming up and The Verve. They're on the way.
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0: There's a one-hit wonder if I ever heard it from The Verve right there, and I am Chaz Mixon. Just getting started. We got lots more music to play for you.
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0: An emotion right there, and I am Chaz Mixon on National Relaxation Day. I mean, it is a Saturday. Every Saturday should be National Relaxation Day, as far as I'm concerned. It was invented in 1985 by a fourth grader. Seriously, I mean, how stressful was this kid's life that he needed to invent a day to relax? Today you're supposed to read a good book, take a nap or something, but no real work, okay? You can tell that to the boss if you have to go in later or whatever, so good luck. Carly Rae Jepsen on the way.
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0: Unbelievable. 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EMF right there with Chaz Mixon, Rembrandts, Stevie Nicks, and more good ones coming up.
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0: Less talk, more rock and country and pop and maybe a little funk. We don't judge.
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0: There goes Miley and Flowers, and I am Chaz Mixon. Yes, scattering all kinds of great music throughout your weekend here, and glad to have you aboard. Justin Bieber's coming up.
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0: There's Taylor Swift, her hubby. Yes, Travis Kelce was in action today in preseason action against the Los Angeles Rams in their first preseason game. So football is back. Ready to see Taylor on the screen at probably all the games. Well, most of them, if not all of them. We'll see. Rick Astley coming up.
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0: There goes Maroon 5 for you with Chaz Mixon. So glad to have you aboard for the weekend. 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

0: There goes Ed Sheeran for you, and I am Chaz Mixon. So Alicia Keys has signed with Creative Arts Agency, according to an announcement made by the company earlier this week. She previously worked with William Morris Endeavor. She released her debut album, Songs in a Minor, back in 2001, and has since sold an estimated 65 million records and amassed over 5 billion streams so far. I looked up her net worth, about 150 million, yeah. Girl's doing just fine. Teddy Swims on the way next.
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0: Life is a highway. Yeah, you just don't want to jump off, do you? There's Tom Cochran, and I am Chaz Mixon. We'll get right back to it. I've got the home stretch coming up with Black Box and Leona Lewis, too.
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0: 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Great to have you here. It's Andrew J. Thanks for hanging out. Post Malone, Morgan Wallen coming up.
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1: 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It is Andrew J. When do we all pack up and go to Miami? I mean, it's summer, so it's the time to go to someplace sunny in Florida. I'm just saying. Stick around. We'll get to Gnarls Barkley coming up.
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Michael Jackson and Beat It, going back to 1982. Now, the Michael Jackson biofilm, Michael, is now the highest-grossing biodoc film in history, and they're working on a sequel for it. I'm Andrew J. Here's Ford on Blondes.

0: follow you down, the Gin Blossoms. Great to have you along. I'm Andrew Jay, and I hope you're having a great weekend. Thank you for making us a part of it. And stick around. Back to 86 and classic Madonna coming up.
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The mix is on.

It's Matchbox 20 and Unwell. Great to have you along. I'm Andrew J. Thank you for making me a part of your weekend. Stick around. Blink-182 coming up. And here's Aretha.

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0: From his latest album, The Romantic, it is Bruno Mars, Risk It All. Great to have you along. It is Andrew J. Welcome to your weekend. I've got Naked Eyes lined up.
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0: Well, Kathy Dennis had a couple of nice little pop hits in the late 80s and very early 90s. She's made her money writing music for other people. She has written such iconic songs like Britney Spears' Toxic, Kylie Minogue's Can't Get You Out of My Head, Katy Perry's I Kissed a Girl. Want more? Okay. She also did Kelly Clarkson's Before You Love. And she, of course, had a couple hits herself. So that's where the money is. It's in writing the music, I guess. Stick around. I've got Maroon 5 right around the corner.
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0: General Public with Tenderness. I'm Andrew J. What's up? Great to have you along, and I hope you're having a great weekend. We're just getting it kicked off. Keep the radio with you all weekend, would you? No Doubt, covering a classic from Talk Talk coming up.
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0: It's Boys to Men, and I'll make love to you. 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
1: 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We're not saying we're better than coffee, but have you tried us at 7 a.m.?

0: Lady Gaga and Bruno Mars, Die With a Smile, off of the Mayhem album. Great to have you along. It is your weekend. Hope you got some fun plans. Take the radio along with you this weekend, would you? We appreciate that. Paul Abdul coming up.
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0: 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I'm Andrew J. It's great to have you along, and thank you so much for making me a part of your weekend. I hope you got some great weekend plans. Stick around. Kelly Clarkson is coming up.
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It's Hozier and Two Sweets. I'm Andrew J with you, and let us be the soundtrack to your weekend, okay? Sure. Here's Missing Persons. It's Words.

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1: Well, howdy, folks. 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
2: How much is that doggy in the window? 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
2: Oh, dear.
1: Yeah, well, we're going to cover that
2: Absolutely,
1: this week.
2: Yes.
1: And you know there is going to be some great cowboy
2: Absolutely.
1: Music, some wonderful cowboy poetry.
2: Of course.
1: And
2: besides that?
1: And besides that.
2: You never know what's going to fall
1: that's
2: out.
1: That's right, especially when you're talking about the cost of cowboying.
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0: See, even Shada agrees.
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1: She kind of said that.
2: I said the numbers make sense.
0: And that's why I sell them.
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1: And I welcome you when you come in.
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1: 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Again, that's This and That at 321 Altman Street in beautiful downtown Ely. 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
1: It's time to go clear out west with Andy and Jim Nelson. 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

0: Well, howdy, pard. Here's an invitation to go trail dreaming out where the West really begins. Now you're saddled up, reins in hand on a good horse, in God's country, all kinds of elbow room, no horns a-honking and no loud music to dull the sounds of Mama Nature. Combine all this with your hosts, Andy and Jim Nelson, along for the ride. Now they're going to keep you where you belong, clear out west, with news, culture, poetry, entertainment, all from the hub of cowboy country where you are. Stay tuned, won't you, for the best in the west, bar none, and enjoy the ride.
1: Hey there, big fella. You know, I've had a terrible day.
2: No.
1: Yeah.
2: Already?
1: Yeah. First, my boss got hit by a bus.
2: Oh, no.
1: Yeah. Then I lost my job as a bus driver. Holy cow.
2: Oh, dear.
1: Oh, it's been...
2: Oh, dear.
1: It's been a heck of a day.
2: It sounds like it. You better go home.
1: I should quit,
2: Go right back to bed.
1: Clear Out West Radio Show. Andy and Jim Nelson, your hosts, thanks for going for a ride with us, folks. One more time, one more week in cow country.
2: You're welcome to our outfit.
1: All right. I got in trouble for these down in Southern California one year.
2: let's read
1: so
2: them.
1: So I figured we'd better put them out on the radio.
2: Absolutely.
1: Because our listeners will enjoy them.
2: Absolutely. Right.
1: Things you never want to hear your vet say.
2: Right. Okay, I'm ready.
1: All right, you know where I am then, right? Mm-hmm. Probably number one has to be, oops, or
2: what's that mean?
1: Yeah, or what the heck is that?
2: Ooh, where'd that come from?
1: I've never seen that before. What is that?
2: No!
1: Right,
2: No.
1: All right. Let's see, I hear that llama tastes a lot like chicken.
2: Sure.
1: A little llama asada.
2: Llama asada. Delicious.
1: Oh, you definitely don't want to hear your vet say, hey, what's your credit card limit?
2: Yeah, exactly.
1: Okay, don't get me started.
2: Don't even go there.
1: We need to have your credit card on file. That's one that just, and that's not vets. That's elsewhere. That's healthcare professionals. Okay. Yeah. All right.
2: Call them right out.
1: There you have it. I'm just going to go call it right out. Yep. All right. You never want to hear your vet say, then you stick one of these pills in your cat's hind end every 4 hours.
2: For 4 hours.
1: We'll have to revisit how to give a cat a pill.
2: I think you're on.
1: It's been a while since we've explored that one. So, all right. Let's

0: see, I've got a great recipe for parakeet.
1: Oh, yeah.
0: Yeah.
1: Yeah.
0: Mm-hmm. Good stuff. Yeah, right. Things you do not want to hear your vet say, your bull is shooting blanks.
1: Mm-hmm.
0: That was the one that I got in trouble for, except I said, your bull has gender issues.
1: Oh, okay. Yeah. Well, there is that,
0: yeah,
1: too.
0: Yeah, yeah, right. Yeah, well, you definitely don't want to hear your vet say that.
1: No, sir.
0: Yeah, but that was the one that got me in trouble. One of the many that got me in trouble in Southern California. Yeah.
1: Right.
0: Yeah.
1: Oy vey.
0: Yeah. Oy vey. Yeah, whoopee tie yay oy vey. That was another one.
1: That was another one.
0: Yeah, right, yeah. All right, the good news is I gave your dog a laxative, and he should pass your wife's wedding ring within an hour.
1: Within an hour,
0: yeah.
1: Yes.
0: Yeah, what's the bad news? If that's the good news, well, yeah, just wait.
1: Yeah, yeah, here we go.
0: Yeah, all right. This thermometer tastes funny.
1: Ooh.
0: Right, yeah, the difference between an oral and a rectal thermometer,
1: taste.
0: Right?
1: Yeah.
0: The taste, right?
1: Yeah.
0: Right,
1: yeah,
0: exactly. Yep. Try our easy payment plan.
1: Yeah.
0: Easy pay option, 100% down.
1: You're right, exactly.
0: Zero payment, zero interest.
1: Zero payment.
0: Yeah,
1: zero
0: right, yeah. You never want to hear your vet say, man, where's my watch?
1: Oh,
0: oh no.
1: Oh, no.
0: Where'd my watch go? Yeah, right. Yeah, or I graduated summa cum laude from Guadalajara Vet and Taxidermy School.
1: That's right. A good one there.
0: That Baxter Black said he wanted to have a taxidermy and veterinary business together.
1: Right,
0: and
1: next
0: his,
1: to each
0: other. Yeah, and his slogan would be, if you can't save them, we can.
1: We can.
0: Got a great show coming at us.
1: Okay,
0: here we go.
1: Goody,
0: yeah.
1: Goody.
0: Stephanie Davis, Pat Richardson, Dave Stamey, Patsy Klein, Bryn Hill. But let's start with Michael Hurwitz, right?
1: Yeah, why not?
0: Yeah, no money down.

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I saw a Cadillac sign saying no money down. So I eased on my brakes and I pulled in the drive. Got my motor twice, walked inside. The dealer come to me saying straighten your fold. I put you in a car that ate up the road. Just tell me what you want, sign that line. Have it brought down to you in an hour's time.

0: from Dragonford. Man, that's a great way to start out Cal Radio, isn't it?
1: You betcha.
0: Michael Hurwitz and the Aimless Drifters. like the name of his band.
1: Absolutely.
0: Yeah, that's good stuff.
1: Apropos.
0: Yeah, yeah, darn right. Yeah. Yeah, for our show.
1: For us,
0: We aimlessly drift anywhere.
1: We don't know where we're headed.
0: Have no idea, right?
1: No sense in being late.
0: Right. Well, speaking of which, we told you last week that we were going to talk about Nightmares from the Hayfield.
1: Right.
0: And then I forgot what we were going to talk about.
1: You had a senior moment.
0: And then I come out with a whole nother.
1: This one's good, too.
0: Well, we had been talking about that, and that's why I thought this was the next topic, but okay. The cost of being a cowboy.
1: Oh, my heavens.
0: You can't afford to be a cowboy.
1: Oh, my
0: anymore,
1: heavens.
0: Right?
1: Okay, the last time I bought a straw hat.
0: Sure.
1: It was under 50 bucks.
0: Yeah. Sure.
1: Yeah.
0: Yeah.
1: Not the case.
0: Not anymore.
1: Well, you know, you can get them cheap straw hats that we used to get as kids.
0: As kids.
1: Yeah.
0: And you see people walking around with
1: them
0: all the
1: wear
0: time.
1: Them,
0: yeah, and they've got them on backwards.
1: And backwards.
0: Right? Yeah.
1: And the stampede string.
0: Yeah.
1: And
0: and the pheasant feathers.
1: And my goodness, yes. Yeah. Oh. And a peacock.
0: Yeah. Oh, styling.
1: Oh, man.
0: You remember when we were kids, a peacock feather
1: that
0: was awesome.
1: That was it. Or
0: any kind of feather.
1: Ostrich plume.
0: Yeah. Ostrich plume.
1: The fuzzy guy.
0: I had forgotten those.
1: Oh, man. Yeah, was stylish.
0: Yeah, man. I liked a big rooster pheasant feather. I always liked those.
1: A couple of those.
0: Yeah. Which brought up Kerry Morrison's nickname.
1: Bent feather.
0: Yeah. When he was doing the junior rodeo, right? Yeah.
1: Mm-hmm. Yeah, we were stuffing him on a calf.
0: Yeah.
1: Something happened and his feather got broken.
0: Yeah, right. I think it was Keith Franks.
1: I think so.
0: It was Keith or Kay. Can't remember. Or both.
1: Yeah.
0: Yeah, dubbed him Bent Feather.
1: That's right. And he's been Bent Feather ever since.
0: We called him Bent Feather when we saw him at a funeral.
1: That's right.
0: And he said he had forgotten all about that nickname.
1: How could you?
0: Well, I mean, right.
1: Shame on you.
0: Shame on you for getting that nickname.
1: Kidding.
0: Right. Well, we kind of got sidetracked there a little bit.
1: Yeah, feathers, yeah.
0: But we are talking about the cost of cowboy, and you said, well, your hat was over 50 bucks.
1: Under.
0: Yeah. Used to be under, but now, of course, it's over. I made the mistake of just grabbing one.
1: I like this.
0: Yeah,
1: this
0: I did, and I put it on my head, and I...
1: And Bob shaped it.
0: Yeah, Bob shaped it and says, there you go, walked out, and and then I was took it off. I didn't look at the price, but when I took it off, then that was a pretty good clue, because Stetson Wright's name was inside it. It was a Stetson Wright signature Panama cowboy hat.
1: And you paid.
0: And a good-looking hat.
1: Absolutely.
0: And I like it, and it fits nice,
1: and
0: it feels good.
1: It takes a pretty special hat to make me look good.
0: Yeah.
1: You know.
0: Well, that's a true statement. I think it's going to take more than a hat.
1: to make
0: you look good.
1: Yeah, I agree.
0: Yeah, but anyway, check out the price before you put it on your head and walk out.
1: Right.
0: Yeah. Okay.
1: Right.
0: Hey, we need to ditch out to a commercial. Yep. But the good thing is when we come back, Bren Hill is going to sing to us.
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1: Thank you.
0: I want to thank our good friend, the late Mr. Rich O'Brien, for all that great music behind our cow commercials. Rest in peace, Badger.
1: Looking forward to the reunion.
0: Looking forward to seeing that old boy. Yeah. Looking forward to hearing him pick again.
1: But not tomorrow.
0: No, today. I got time.
1: Yeah.
0: Yeah. Yeah. Let's
1: we got to cram for the finals.
0: That's a fact. Let's have some more music.
1: Oh, yes, Ben. Please. Yeah. Yes.
0: Brent Hill, this is off his latest album. Title song, The West That Money Couldn't Buy.

chattel. Everyone would love to live like you. But I remember Croydon, Utah, and the hard times it has known, and the hard men and good women, and their children long since grown, and their kindness and their courage and the heart.

0: yeah, there seems to be less and less of that around.
1: Oh, boy.
0: Of the West that can't be bought.
1: Speaking of costs.
0: Yeah, the cost of cowboy.
1: Cowboy, yeah.
0: Man, oh, man.
1: Yeah. Have you tried to buy a cow lately?
0: Whoa. Holy moly. Don't remind me.
1: Oh,
0: yeah.
1: Howdy.
0: Don't remind me. Simply because I'm putting one in the freezer this fall.
1: Right.
0: All right. So anyway. Yeah. Well, and it's the cost of everything. The cost of cows isn't high.
1: No.
0: Okay.
1: No.
0: It's the cost of diesel. It's the cost of a tractor. It's the cost of fertilizer. It's the cost of feed. It's lick tubs, protein tubs.
1: Oh,
0: my gracious.
1: Yeah. You know, fly wipe, seven
0: moly.
1: Way, eight way.
0: Oh, gee whiz.
1: You know, titers and this and then your bull's cross-eyed.
0: Yeah. And then your bull has gender issues.
1: Exactly.
0: There you go. Right, yeah. So the cost of cowboying.
1: Oh, it's astronomical. Have you tried to buy a bit lately?
0: Whoa.
1: Well, okay, not just a
0: good bit.
1: A good bit.
0: Have you tried to? Yeah. I've actually started the process of learning how to make bits.
1: You know, that's not a bad idea.
0: Yeah. I tried my hand at spurs.
1: Yeah.
0: Didn't turn out so well.
1: Yeah, well, more
0: I'm not,
1: practice.
0: I'm not so good at that, but I'm getting better. I'm practicing on all of these things.
1: Well, yeah. You know, we spend our life practicing, don't we?
0: Well, there you go. Yeah, so let's go back to the cost of just horses now.
1: Oh, dear.
0: All right?
1: Yeah.
0: You go to any horse sale now.
1: Yeah.
0: You know, it's 20 grand for a good horse.
1: Yeah.
0: Yeah.
1: You got to get ready.
0: And it still probably needs some training. And
1: tuning.
0: And probably has issues.
1: Well, of course. Well, and you've got to get to know your horse.
0: Yeah, yeah. Well, so working cowboys, this is why they buy dinks.
1: Yeah.
0: Yeah.
1: And then make good horses.
0: And they spend their whole time making it a good horse, and then what do?
1: They sell it.
0: Then they sell it.
1: Yeah.
0: And then they have to ride a dink again.
1: Because they need a new pair of spurs.
0: Yeah. Oh, gee whiz. Yeah, there you go. The cost of a custom-made saddle.
1: Oh, dear. Mm-hmm. Oh, dear.
0: I'm going to just venture out there and just say a basic custom saddle is about $5,000 now.
1: Your basic.
0: Yeah, just your basic. Yeah,
1: nothing special.
0: Nothing fancy.
1: Yeah.
0: And when you look at the cost of a leather.
1: Well, that's been an issue for quite some
0: forever.
1: Time.
0: Forever. Yeah. So when you start to badmouth your saddle maker because it's costing you way too much
1: for a new
0: saddle.
1: Right.
0: Yeah. Research the cost of leather.
1: Absolutely.
0: Yeah.
1: And do not badmouth your saddle maker.
0: Oh, man.
1: Because he can make life easy or hard on you.
0: Well, that's as bad as badmouthing your farrier.
1: Oh, yeah. Don't do that either.
0: No, you don't want to do that.
1: No.
0: So the cost of cowboying, and that's why there are a lot of cowboy farriers out there.
1: Well, yeah.
0: And a lot of cowboys shoe their own horses.
1: And should. Absolutely.
0: And should know how to.
1: Uh-huh.
0: Right? Right.
1: Mm-hmm. So, at least know the basics.
0: Right. All right. So back to tack.
1: Tack. Yeah.
0: All kinds of tack. Yeah. You know, and a pair of chinks stovepipe, shotgun shafts.
1: Even looked at the price tag on one of those.
0: I had a feller build me a set of chinks. Really, really nice ones. He was working for Capriolas at the time. And he tooled the tops of them and such like that. Mm-hmm. And man, I love them. I mean,
1: gorgeous.
0: Yeah,
1: they work well
0: and functional.
1: I was going to say,
0: and it's the only pair of chinks I'll ever have to buy.
1: Right.
0: You know, I'll never wear them out.
1: Yeah, that's a fact.
0: So keep that in mind when it comes to the cost of cowboying.
1: And there again, there's some of your children's inheritance in all of these things.
0: Right. My kids were visiting last weekend, and I showed them my scrap iron pile.
1: This is all you.
0: I did. I said, "Yep, someday this will all be yours." Lucky you. Yeah.
1: Yeah.
0: How about a little cowpoke poetry?
1: Ooh, what you got?
0: Well, speaking of which, let's talk about my shoeing rig. My horseshoeing truck is part primer gray, and it is a wonder to behold. I often wonder, will it start today, and what's smoking on the manifold? but it gets me on time to each shoe and gig, and though it's lost its original shine, the truth be known, I sure like that rig, and it's been paid for since 79. The old battery, well, it ain't battin', and the air intake needs a breather. The generator, well, it ain't ginnin', and the pistons, oh, well, they ain't working either. The radio squawks out 1 a.m. station. The seat has no springs underneath, but the ride is real smooth, just a little vibration that's been known to jar fillings from teeth. The AC works fine when going to town, and it runs on 240 power. 240, that is, with two windows down at over 40 mile an hour. There's a sack on the shift and mud on the floor and a cup holder screwed to the dash. Rocks in the ashtray, dog slobber on the door, and a check that I still need to cash. The tailgate is gone, the cab light burned out, and the paint is all gone from the bed. There's dust in the vents and trash strewn about, and a fragrance like something is dead. As a real looker, she ain't worth her sand. In fact, she is mighty low-tech. My GE nippers, my anvil and stand book higher than this poor old wreck. The new nails I store in an old ammo can, and my tools in a green army box. The spare tire in the back from a Dodge minivan with some horseshoes and dirty old socks. She's held together with duct tape and wire and runs mainly on diesel and luck. With the money I make as a shoer for hire, I sure can't afford a new truck, so onward we go, just staying the course, though some days I doubt she will make her. And as I've always said, if she were a horse, not even the canner would take her.
1: Yeah, well, I like my shoeing rig. Always did.
0: Well, yeah. And I hate changing.
1: Yeah, change is not
0: good.
1: Oh,
0: yeah. I hate that. Yeah.
1: All right, let's have a little Dick's pick.
0: Oh, man, let me tell you, this is a true classic.
1: Who's singing?
0: Patsy Cline.
1: Nice. What's she singing?
0: Poor Man's Roses.
1: Very good. I'm

0: Oh, yeah, that is a beauty.
1: Mm-hmm.
0: We don't have Patsy on here very often, do
1: well,
0: we?
1: Well, no, we don't. We should have more of Patsy. Yes.
0: Hey, we need to ditch out to another cowmercial,
1: really?
0: And when we come back, you're going to teach us on Farrier's File.
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0: All right, here we go. 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
0: That's right, Brenno, you are listening to Clear Out West Radio Show. Andy's tuned in just in time for Farrier's File.
1: Oh, really?
0: Absolutely.
1: You think he thinks he's going to learn something?
0: Well,
1: doesn't
0: he? Did you catch that? Andy's tuned in to Farrier's File.
1: Okay? Andy's,
0: yeah, that's we know.
1: Be a man,
0: right?
1: Someday.
0: And we know God's first name.
1: Andy.
0: Right. It
1: Andy
0: says right
1: walks
0: there
1: with me.
0: And he talks with me.
1: That's right.
0: Says right there in the hymn.
1: That's what it says.
0: Yep, you're welcome for that bit of information.
1: There you go.
0: All right.
1: Yeah.
0: Well, let's do Farrier's File then.
1: Well, it's hot.
0: Ouch.
1: And it is a buggy.
0: Miserable.
1: And there's a lot of bugs.
0: There
1: a
0: are.
1: A lot of mosquitoes, a lot of horseflies.
0: Oh, mama.
1: And if there's anybody out there that has a end-all fly wipe,
0: yeah.
1: I want to know it.
0: Tell us, will you?
1: Right.
0: Yeah, especially homemade.
1: Yeah. Don't go mixing and blending, all right?
0: Okay.
1: You will raise welts on your horse.
0: You blow things up.
1: But do you remember what Dad used to use?
0: I do.
1: And
0: us.
1: It worked.
0: Us.
1: But he had that oil-based cutter, I think it was, but I can't remember for sure. It came in a can.
0: Yeah, I don't know.
1: And you put it on a rag.
0: Rag and wipe it around.
1: And it and then again, you and I, right?
0: Well, he would cut us a little branch off of the lilac tree.
1: And hopefully the horse would stand.
0: Yeah, that still,
1: and they would.
0: Well, yeah, that still had leaves on it.
1: Leaves on it,
0: right?
1: Yeah. Mm-hmm.
0: And he'd say, "Here, rub this on the horse and keep the flies off him." And that was the only 100%.
1: That's the only 100%
0: work.
1: But it's tough.
0: It is,
1: and especially if you got to go to Summers' ranch, because I've never seen meaner mosquitoes in my life.
0: That's a true statement. I worked on the Lumen Ranch, which
1: borders
0: the Summers Ranch. I would go out in the morning and I'd come back for lunch, and I wasn't hungry because I'd sucked in so many mosquitoes.
1: That's a fact.
0: Yeah, anyway.
1: But anyways, the if you can find a fly wipe that will help you out, but I have yet to find it.
4: Yeah.
1: But a young person, mm-hmm.
4: yeah.
1: okay,
4: yeah,
1: male or female, yeah. does not matter. With a little switch yep. with some quakey leaves on
4: leaves
1: it,
4: on it, yeah,
1: or lilac leaves,
4: yeah,
1: and
4: yeah.
1: hopefully your horse yeah. will stand eventually,
4: yeah,
1: well, because he'll figure out that
4: oh, that
1: hey,
4: feels
1: this
4: good.
1: Is pretty
4: I'm
1: nice.
4: I'm liking this, yeah,
1: absolutely. Yeah, so yeah. you know, suck it up, yeah. pay your kid or somebody off the street to come wipe flies. Or
4: there you go. Well, we were the tool pushers and the fly repellent.
1: That's
4: yeah,
1: right.
4: Right.
1: That's right.
4: That's actually some great information there, big feller. And thank you for Farrier's Fly.
1: My pleasure.
4: Now, if these good folks want to get a hold of you and they want to say, hey, can I rent your child?
1: I will wipe your flies.
4: Can I rent your grandchild?
1: Yeah, exactly.
4: How are they going to get a hold of us?
1: Just belly up to the old confuser and go to clearoutwest.com and send us an email at cowboys@clearoutwest.com.
4: That's right. If they would like to request a Dick's pick.
1: Dick@clearoutwest.com.
4: Leave us a voicemail, 307-360-8776. And, of course, Pony Express rides clear to our house. Fly repellent all over the place. P.O. Box 1547, Pinedale, Wyoming, 82941.
1: Don't forget to get the Farrier every now and then. Just go yeah. ahead and wipe
4: yeah.
1: him down.
4: Yeah, there you go. Take
1: then.
4: Your switch to him. He loves that. Yeah, you bet. Let's have some more music.
1: Oh, yes,
4: shall
1: please.
4: You betcha. Dave Stamey's riding along with us. If I had money.
5: If I had money, I would go to town. Get dressed up and I'd go walking around and I'd look at everything that they got down there. Baby, find me a barber, let him cut my hair.

0: think I'm probably better off, don't you? Cause if I had money, that's exactly what I'd do.
1: Oh, yeah, absolutely right. Mm. You bet. He just described every working cowboy out there.
2: Isn't that the truth?
1: You get a little jingle in your jeans, and you got to do something with it.
2: Well, you know, also, a lot of these, not a lot, some cowboys put all their silver on their saddle.
1: Yeah, there
2: the vaqueros out of Venezuela.
1: Yeah, sure.
2: You know, they got all the silver on in their knives and around their waist and on their kidney belts.
1: Well, and that's where it kind of began.
2: Right.
1: Was this was a way that you could actually pack whatever savings you had, you know, turn your silver pesos into a concho.
2: Right.
1: Something to that effect, right? And of course, now it's all about just looking punchy.
2: Exactly.
1: Yeah. You know, you got to have a horn cap. You've got to have a cantle cap. Yeah, you got to have all the conchos.
2: Hey.
1: What?
2: Do you remember when you bought shoes by the pound?
1: Yes, I do.
2: Do you remember when you bought nails by the pound?
1: By the pound, yes. Not the count.
2: Right. In the name of
1: Quality control.
2: My eye.
1: So I probably shouldn't use the name, but it started with Capewell for us, right?
2: Mm-hmm.
1: And that wasn't it Walt Garrison that bought Capewell?
2: I believe
1: was
2: that's
1: it,
2: correct.
1: I don't know. It might have been somebody else.
2: Yeah.
1: Some famous football player, right?
2: Steer wrestler,
1: football player.
2: Yeah.
1: Bought the company. Mm-hmm. And then, all right.
2: And things went downhill from
1: there. That's a fact, yep. Hey, we need to ditch out to another commercial, and when we come back, Pat Richardson has some poetry for us.
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4: 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Let's get him scheduled to perform at your next event. It works out great for all of us. You'll enjoy some outstanding entertainment. I'll get Andy out from underfoot, and we'll all have a fun weekend.
1: Well, by golly, we made it all the way back from the two-holer. Yeah. The cost of that has gone up. No, the toilet paper.
2: Oh, TP?
1: Oh, my goodness.
2: Well, that's where the corn cob comes
1: in. Well, there you go. That's right. Well, you know, we used to TP people's houses when we were kids.
2: Not no more.
1: No,
2: since COVID.
1: That's an expense. Yeah, and so all the people that are suffering from the explosive lettuce diarrhea
2: now. Oh, no kidding.
1: Yeah.
2: There's another
1: show. Yeah, they're not laughing at the COVID toilet paper hoarders now, are they?
2: Not at all. Yes, sir.
1: All right, let's have some poetry.
2: Oh, please, yes.
1: Pat Richardson is riding along with us. He's talking about the cost of cowboying. This is Cowboy Banker.
5: I want to be a cowboy, said the banker, Larry Brown, and live out in the country instead of cooped up here in town. When his wife got wind of this, she nearly went berserk. He made $100,000 a year doing banker work. She said you can't ride a horse. You can barely drive a jeep. The whole idea's dumber than 100 head of sheep. Well, Ben said he'd teach me everything I need to know. And how long can that take? There's just giddy up and woe. He went thumbing through a copy of the Western Wear and Feed, his calculator humming, adding up the things he'd need. $1,000 for a saddle? Why, there must be some mistake. A misprint, he reckoned. $1,000, for heaven's sake. A hat and vest, boots and spurs, and naturally a rope. A bridle, reins and silver bit, and a bar of saddle soap. A pickup and a trailer and assorted odds and ends. It's pretty damn expensive now, I'll tell you that, my friend. Saddle blankets, underclothes, and oh yes, a pair of chinks. When he hit the total button, took an hour just to blink. So he gave up that cowboy scheme and says with some dismay, I can't afford to be a cowboy on a lousy banker's pay.
1: Yeah, you definitely can't afford to be a cowboy on a lousy banker's pay.
2: Exactly.
1: True story.
2: Yep.
1: Yes. Right. Yes. Yep. So we are talking about the cost of being a cowboy.
2: Boots.
1: We're talking financial cost of being a cowboy. Maybe not just other costs.
2: Yeah. That's a labor of love.
1: Yeah.
2: There.
1: Right. Yes. Right. Yeah. Right. Okay. So buying a pair of boots.
2: A pair of decent boots.
1: You know, and all you have to do is spend a little time with a bootmaker.
2: Right.
1: To appreciate what goes into it.
2: Making a boot. All right? Absolutely.
1: So once again, I've belabored this point way too many times, but I weave cinches.
2: Yeah.
1: Yeah. And I cannot get out of them what I put into them.
2: Exactly.
1: Right?
2: Exactly.
1: The high quality mohair that came out of New Zealand, you just about can't get it anymore, and if you can get it, it is extremely expensive.
2: Mucho de guineas, yeah. So what do you use?
1: So I use mohair still.
2: Oh, still,
1: yeah.
2: Okay.
1: Yeah, but I buy it from a local source. It's not as good a quality, but your horse is not going to know.
2: No.
1: I'm just here to tell you.
2: Right.
1: All right.
2: They don't care.
1: It's still good quality.
2: Yes.
1: But it's not the quality that came from elsewhere.
2: So should we start using vole hairs?
1: Yeah, vole instead of mole.
2: Yeah.
1: Yeah, vole hair.
2: Vole hair.
1: I've been weaving vole hair cinches lately. Yeah. No, and then the amount of time that it takes you to do that.
2: Yeah.
1: Yep. Common misconception is that cinches in the tack shop, the regular tack shop, are made by a machine.
2: Machine weaved, yeah.
1: All cinches are weaved by hand. I know of no cinch making machine.
2: I was just going to say, I don't either.
1: No.
2: They got to be weaved by hand,
1: right,
2: don't
1: right.
2: they?
1: So everybody has to. Mm-hmm. So if you pick up a cinch, and it's going to cost you $35-$40 now, it may not be pure mohair. It might be synthetic fiber and such like that. But, man, you just can't compete with that.
2: I was just going to say you can't.
1: No.
2: No way. But you throw a little personal flair into each cinch,
1: and
2: right?
1: That's where the cinch thing is really headed, is you should see the beautiful work. I mean, the vibrant colors and the wonderful patterns and such like that. I made one that had the Western Folklife Center's logo on it. I made it for them for an auction item.
2: Nice.
1: Yeah, and it had their logo weaved into the cinch.
2: How'd you do that?
1: Well, and I swore I would never do that again. The amount of hours I
2: was
1: had
2: say,
1: into
2: that's
1: that
2: pretty
1: thing
2: impressive. Yeah.
1: Was just something. And then, anyway.
2: Anyhow.
1: I'm not going to go any further on
2: so
1: that.
2: So if you're a broke cowboy, you make your own cinches. You,
1: yes,
2: you
1: right.
2: cut your own reins.
1: Right, exactly right.
2: And you said you're starting to learn how to make bits.
1: I am.
2: Yeah.
1: Yep. I University of YouTube. I'm a YouTube University graduate.
6: Awesome.
1: Yeah. So I'm watching everybody and on how they do it and such.
2: So have you picked up any tips from Forged in Fire?
1: Yes.
2: Yes.
1: I have. I've started making knives.
6: Yeah.
1: Just for myself.
6: just for fun.
1: Yeah, just for giggles and kicks. Mm-hmm. And I do. I watch it. Now, okay, we got to go one thing there in Forged in Fire. They skip a very important step because there's some real liability there.
6: Right.
1: Okay, so after they quench a blade, you have to temper it.
6: Yes.
1: They skip that whole tempering process
6: yes.
1: and they go to the next phase.
6: Right.
1: And I wondered why, so I did a little research, and it's because of liability.
6: Yeah.
1: If they say, okay, well, we're going to temper now, and this is how we do it, and it goes wrong, then they,
2: things fall apart.
1: Then they're sort
2: and
1: of,
2: people get hurt.
1: So there you go. I'm making my own knives.
2: Nice.
1: Now,
2: nice.
1: I made my own forge.
2: Yes,
1: I did.
2: Gas
1: propane forge. I built it myself.
2: Oh, sweet.
1: Yeah.
2: Because you can't afford one. Because
1: I couldn't afford a forge.
2: Exactly.
1: Holy moly. And when you look at what goes into them, I understand why they charge what they do.
2: I got it. I get it.
1: Once again, same deal for cowboy everything.
2: Everything. Mm-hmm. So you make it yourself.
1: Right. All right. Let's end the show.
2: Why?
1: Stephanie Davis is riding along with us. Yeah. She's talking about how some things cost too much.

0: Well, that signals the end of another Clear Out West radio show.
1: Wait, wait.
0: Yeah, I got one more.
1: I got one more.
0: I just want to put an exclamation point on Stephanie's song.
1: Please do.
0: She was talking about the songwriting process in Nashville.
1: Mm, okay.
0: All right. Yeah. You know, some things cost too much.
1: Oh,
0: you know?
1: Absolutely.
0: Are you going to sell your soul? Lots of good friends have spent time doing that. Stephanie did it. Bren did it.
1: Yeah.
0: Corinne Marie did it.
1: You're right.
0: Yeah. Yeah. They said it was an invaluable learning experience.
1: At what cost?
0: There you go.
1: Yes.
0: Once again, at what cost? So, the cost of cowboying, we're talking about financial, but are you going to sell your soul for certain things?
1: Well, and you don't sell your saddle either.
0: No, that's a fact. Yeah.
1: You never sell your saddle.
0: Are you going to trade a certain life for a family?
1: Right. Right.
0: Yeah.
1: I firmly believe we all could be millionaires if we wanted to pay that price.
0: Well, if
1: and I'm not willing.
0: Well, we're not the money grubbing capitalists that we think we
1: are. Depends on the day.
0: Well, it helps pay bills.
1: Well, try being happy without it.
0: Yeah.
1: Money,
0: yeah.
1: Right?
0: Exactly. Right.
1: Money
0: yeah.
1: doesn't buy happiness, but try right. it without it.
0: Yeah. It sure softens the blow.
1: Oh, absolutely.
0: Yeah. Yeah. I gotta have it. Well, yeah, you know, we lament a little bit of what it costs to be a cowboy. Wouldn't change a dang thing, though.
1: I was going to say, I'm still going to be, well, I wouldn't make a pimple on a cowboy's
0: hind. That's right.
1: Day, right?
0: I'm going to still try to
1: but
0: be a
1: I'm
0: cowboy. Yeah, give it my best.
1: Right?
0: Yeah, that's right.
1: Yeah.
0: Hey, folks, want to stay tuned for next week.
1: Oh, absolutely.
0: Because we really are going to talk about nightmares from the hayfield.
1: And he promises.
0: Yeah, right. So
1: yes.
0: Stay tuned.
1: I will.
0: And folks, we want to thank you for taking us into your homes and into your feed trucks. And always remember,
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2: 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We're not saying we're better than coffee, but have you tried us at 7 a.m.?

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0: 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This and that is the place to stop when you're looking for that unique item to set your home or yard apart from the rest. We also have a wonderful selection of gift items. Always something new being added, so stop on over to 321 Altman Street and see what's new. We have a little something for everyone, but once it's gone, you'll never see it again. So head on over and see what you can't live without. Again, that's this and that at 321 Altman Street in beautiful downtown Ely. 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We would like to thank everyone in White Pine County and beyond for their continued support.
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